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Well, they call this guy the songwriting whisperer. Why? Because he's written songs for BTS, One Direction, Tate McRae, the Jonas Brothers, Beyonce. And he's got his own band too. Ryan Tedder, he's kind of a pro at it. One Republic, Need Your Love's on KC 101.

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And I know you are in love with Harry Styles more than his friends are in love with American girls. And guess what? I could get you to MSG for his residency. Give me 10 minutes. I'll explain how. Keep it on KC 101, Harry Styles fans.

So let's play some Troy Bolton now on KC101, aka Teddy Swims. When I sat down with him, he told me, he was like, yeah, I was kind of a star at sports in high school, but then also music was in my heart. He did theater too. KC101, interesting, right? Mr. Know-It-All, his new one.

0: That's my new favorite one on KC101. Dominic Fike there and Baby Doll. My name is Matt, but Bruno Mars, you tell me your favorite song off your album, The Romantic, if you could pick one.
1: My favorite song from the album, I can't pick one. All of these songs mean something very different and very special to me. I guess, depending on the mood of the day, I probably have one for every single day.

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She's a

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It's Scary Jones, also known as Mr. Michael Oppenheimer. 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

kind of hard to pick. But if I had to right now, this very moment, and it's changed in the past 48 hours so many times since the album dropped, but Livvy's my favorite top three. 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

I'm pretty sure I heard echoes coming from New York City and like over the sound from Long Island of the Knicks fans just cheering last night. 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KC 101. 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

Got one for our neighbors up north in New England. Stella Lefty, man. New artist, Boston. Keep an eye on that one. New artist on KC 101. We love playing them all for you. Let's keep it going. Kehlani, Tate McRae, and Bruno coming up.

0: One Hate That I Made You Love Me. Top five songs from Ari. What are yours? KC 101. Let's hear them.
1: Top five. Breathe In.
0: Okay.
1: One Last Time. Eternal Sunshine.
0: All right.
1: The Boy Is Mine.
0: All right. What?
1: Oh my God.
0: One more.
1: What's another one of my favorite songs? Oh my God, I can't think.
0: Are you even a fan?
1: I am.
0: Can't even name five songs.
1: I can't think right now.
0: Wow.

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wrapping up your Sunday evening on KC101. Hope it was a nice weekend. You enjoyed it, relaxed. Let's have some fun, though. Zara Larsson, Midnight Sun, Harry Styles, American Girls, and I'm going to tell you how you could see him at MSG.

Yes, you could be seeing that one live from Harry Styles himself at Madison Square Garden. The Secret Sound is back on KC 101. I would write down these times right now. Put it in your calendar. 11:20 a.m., 1:20 p.m., 3:20 and 4:20. 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

Wild Child, new album from Alex Warren. That drops end of August. And this girl's going to be in Vegas end of September. You could be too. 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

like going back to when she was 14, moved from Pennsylvania down to Nashville with a guitar in her hand, and the rest is history here. Taylor Swift, I Knew It, I Knew You. 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

0: T-Swift, I knew it, I knew you, new on KC101, and I knew it as a homegrown Long Islander down south. Oh, I heard the cheering last night, all the way up here, with those Knicks fans going berserk, man. KC101, Connecticut's number one hit music station. Man, still saying a big congrats to the New York Knicks winning the NBA Finals last night. And hey, that girl Taylor Swift, she was actually at a game at MSG last week, and I saw the funniest meme. It said, God forbid a girl scouts out her wedding venue. So apparently that rumor is still alive that Taylor and Travis are getting married at MSG. Don't know about that one, but congrats, Knicks.
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4: I wasn't ready for that one.
0: We are here, baby. Glad to be here. Another day, another show.
5: Yes, sir.
0: We're going to kick things off with an interesting perspective, right? Like, when you think about your partner, this is somebody, especially if you've been together a long time, that's like, what's the term? Ride or die. Everyone knows that.
5: Yeah.
0: They're your better half. They know everything about you. You feel like they're your number one supporter. Our co-host, Nicasio, just found out, in his opinion, that his girl of, 15 years now?
5: Yeah. Well, yeah.
0: Amber, baby mom.
5: Yeah.
0: She does not take his DJ career seriously.
6: I don't either.
5: I mean, she used to be a fan.
6: It just sucks. Used to.
0: He's going to talk all about it and break down what happened next.

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1: 101.
2: Okay, so Nicasio is feeling some type of way. He's always feeling some type of way. But today, I want to hear the actual reasoning behind this. You feel that your baby mom, Amber, doesn't take your job serious. Now, not this job, but DJing.
3: Me DJing, yes.
2: Okay, why?
3: Because recently, my brother had his 30th birthday, and it was big. He was like, you know, I want you to DJ, you know, I want you to, you know, go all out, you know, I just want to dance the night away. I said, okay, cool. So I DJed it. And then, you know, 2 days after, my girl was like, hey, we didn't get your brother anything. I said, what do you mean? She's like, we didn't get him a gift. And I said, well, my gift was DJing his party. And she was like, I still think we should get him a gift. I was like, no. I was like, I was sitting there. I'm like, no, I was like, this is what I gave him. Like, I DJed for him. But then I started to think, I'm like, you don't think, I was like, there's no value in what I do? Like, you don't think there's no, like, you think that what I do has, like, no doesn't value. Make no, no money. Value. Yeah, yeah, yeah.
2: Say no value one more time.
3: Good God. I'm trying to make it a better way. Well,
2: do you think you've had better, do you think you've had better sets?
3: Well, yes, but.
2: She's like, that, you didn't do the best. I mean, we need to get her some towels or something.
3: She was drunk.
4: Was it a pre-produced mix you just threw on?
3: No, it was just, I did my thing, but it's just
1: for
3: like...
1: how long?
3: It was for 2 hours, but like, because my dad DJed the other half, and so...
4: Did your dad get your brother a present?
3: Probably, oh. Yeah. Hmm. But why, though? Like, I feel like that my presence is my present.
4: Oh, here we go again.
2: That's your brother. This is family. Yeah. I feel like you should have still got something.
3: I wanted to enjoy the party. Instead, I was working.
1: Only for 2 hours. And if this was anyone else, I would say, like, yes, like, that is enough. But because this is your brother, you should get him something.
3: This is crazy. So now I'm paying double.
4: Well, how much would you normally charge for a 2-hour set?
3: I probably would hit him for a G-ski.
4: $1,000 for 2 hours?
3: Yeah.
2: My hat just flew off my head.
3: I mean, you got to...
4: Cap in America.
2: Cap in the hat.
3: You got to
2: eat some Cap and Crunch.
3: But you got to consider my sound guy, my Captain writer. Morgan. I mean, you got to consider those things.
4: Oh, my God. Oh, that's you.
2: Damn.
1: Do the people show? Ever book you?
3: Huh?
1: Do people ever book you?
3: Oh, yeah, for sure.
4: No, that's just his price. He doesn't get it.
2: Let's talk to Erisika. Her husband apparently doesn't respect what she does for a living.
4: Oh,
2: we'll see what she got to say about it. Next.
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1: 101.
0: All right, so we're talking about your job, what you do for a living, and whether or not your partner respects it. Because Nicasio feels that his girlfriend doesn't respect his DJing.
2: Yeah, she told me DJing my brother's party didn't count as a gift.
0: This guy's always trying to get out of buying somebody something.
3: I know.
1: Cheapo.
0: However he can, just cheap.
2: Service is a present.
0: Let's talk to Arisika. You said your man doesn't respect what you do?
4: Yeah, he thinks that when he comes home, he should go to sleep and take a nap, and I should be cooking and doing everything else because I should be okay from work because I don't do anything, according to him.
0: What do you do?
4: I am an instructional assistant for a school.
0: Oh, no, you're dealing with people with nonstop attitudes and energy. You're the one that should come home and relax a little bit.
4: He's the one snoring when I get here.
2: Just one question, and this will finalize this whole thing.
0: God.
2: Who makes the most money?
1: Stop it.
2: Hold on. Let her answer.
1: No, you don't have to answer that.
2: Who makes the most money between you two?
4: What does that make a difference?
0: Exactly.
2: Let him sleep.
0: Nicasio thinks money just equates everything.
2: Yeah. It equates to work ethic.
1: He obviously doesn't make enough for her to stay home.
0: Oh damn.
2: Well, that's their problem.
0: Next. So is Tom Brady extremely wild and lost his mind, or extremely genius and gonna get just even more millions for his new coconut drink? Let's talk about it next.

0: Connecticut's number one hit music station, man. Let's get it. KC?
1: 101.
2: Tom Brady, one of the greatest of all time. We know this.
3: Yeah.
2: He's launched a coconut water, and I want to play the commercial for you because clearly they know what they're doing, right? So marketing move, I think it's smart. But I do want to know the actual reasoning behind the name. Matt looks confused. You haven't heard of this?
3: I have not. And coconut water is great for you.
2: This is 100% true. I swear to God. And I'm not being derogatory because this is the name of a product that's being sold.
3: Uh-oh.
2: And it's, again, it's coconut water.
3: Okay.
2: It's called Good Nut.
1: Oh, my gosh.
2: Let's listen to the commercial.
4: Are you launching another celebrity seltzer brand?
5: No, I'm launching a brand new coconut water. It's actually really good.
4: Oh, what's it called?
5: So we called coconut farmers in Vietnam for this one, which, when you care about ingredients, it's kind of a huge deal.
4: No, not who you called, what's it called?
5: You called me!
4: Okay, just tell me what it's called, Tom.
5: When you have a product this good, it doesn't matter what it's called, okay?
4: Yeah, it kind of does.
6: And it's exclusively on GoPuff.
3: Exclusively?
1: I was going to say, I was like, is this targeted towards men? Because I know, I'm going to be like, yeah, I'm drinking Good Nut.
2: Okay. Someone just tuned in right now. It's like, what are you talking about?
3: Nut's not a bad word. It's just slang for a bad thing. You know what I mean?
6: Is this an energy drink or is it just like, is it
2: no,
6: like a
2: it's just coconut water.
3: Coconut water. Oh, which electrolyte-wise is like good. The best thing you could drink besides actual water.
2: Just why brand it like that? What do you think? Just marketing? Just people are going to talk about it?
3: Yeah, look at it. We're talking about it. It's all over the internet. It's like Tom Brady launches a coconut water he won't even say the name of.
6: But what if it tastes like crap? Is it bad nut? Like...
2: Yeah, I guess, right? If it's good, then it's Good Nut. If it's bad, it's Bad Nut. If it's mid, it's mid nut.
3: Mid nut.
1: And if you drink it fast.
2: Fast nut. Oh, yeah.
6: Stank nut.
3: That's different.
2: Okay, let's switch topics. There's a woman going viral for saying that men are no longer persuasive with women. Basically, they ask you on a date, you say no, and that's it. Let's dive more into it next.

0: You know where you got it, baby. 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
1: 101.
2: There is a woman going viral for saying that men are, they're just basically not persuasive with women anymore. She said they ask you out on a date, and then you say no, and then that's it.
0: I mean, Serena, do you agree with this? I know, again, you haven't dated in a while, but you have single friends. You hear the stories.
3: Yeah, right.
1: Yes, but also, I just think people are scared of rejection. And I think on social media, and I think it goes both ways. Like, I think men make fun of women on social media. Women make fun of men on social media. So people are just afraid of, like, I don't know, being a meme or going viral.
0: My thing is, if you ask someone on a date and they say no, why would it be anything else? Like, you
3: exactly,
0: said no.
3: Exactly.
4: Yeah, women want us to, you know, men to not be creepy, and if you shoot your shot and you get rejected, you walk away.
3: Yeah, don't chase.
1: If she doesn't like you, she's not going to go on the date, and that's just what it is.
3: Facts.
1: Because if it's like, if she finds you attractive, she's going to say yes.
0: The Nick Coaster on Instagram said, why waste our time on someone who isn't interested? I mean, I agree 1,000%.
3: I read this thing, and it said that go for the girl that's interested in you. That's like, you know, head over heels for you, because that's what's gonna make the relationship last long.
0: Ooh, here's one. El Potential on Instagram in the comments said, "Want to know why men don't push anymore? Because persuasion is considered harassment."
3: Oh my god,
4: woo! It can be.
3: Yeah. I agree. Hey, shout out to King.
1: But also, because I do think that there are men who literally like do not leave you alone, and it's like you're not getting the hint. So I feel like there is like this balance, but how do you find it in a world of like, yeah, where people like, you're harassing me. And
0: Jay Harone said, who the hell loves rejection more than once? If you say no, I'm done.
4: Bye.
0: Yeah, I don't get it, man. Again, this goes back to why dating sucks in 2026, man. If you want to share your horror stories, I have a podcast for the entire thing. It's called Laugh at Love. Wherever you stream your favorite podcast, just search for Tino Cochino, Laugh at Love. New episode just dropped. Is anybody in the room a second born?
1: No.
3: That would suck.
0: This says that, and this is like legit, like according to a new study, secondborns are the biggest cause of chaos at home and in society. We're going to talk about this next.
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1: 101.
2: If you are a second born, this says, I guess second borns are the biggest cause of chaos at home and in society as a whole. What's the reasoning according to the study?
1: It just says that they are more likely to stir up chaos, from playful troublemaking to sibling rivalry. They often keep the family life lively, and researchers think this may come from growing up with an older sibling to compete with, which can make secondborns more rebellious, bold, or attention-seeking in their own way.
3: And smarter, right? I mean, because they have a sibling to...
2: I mean,
0: street smart.
2: The only person that has three kids in here that can kind of weigh this out and do the math would be Matt.
0: Yeah. My second born is my daughter, and she is actually the most responsible, even-keeled, low-tempered child of my three. Mm-hmm. The one that's going to be a problem is my oldest. Like, he's just... He's very strong-willed. He's the chaos. He's the walking chaos. He'll be chaos in life. I think he'll be very successful. But, you know, he's not everybody's cup of tea.
2: Hey, Siri, what does even-keeled mean?
0: That's chill.
2: She didn't talk, but it says even-keeled is an English idiom that means stable, balanced, and not subject to sudden change.
0: There you go. Not chaotic.
3: I'm okay with not using that word ever in my life.
2: Yeah, same.
0: But now you know it. It's Tino Cochino Radio. Tino Cochino Radio. You dig that?

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Oh, no.

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2: Coming up next.
0: If your partner said, "I forbid you to get a tattoo,"
3: oh my gosh,
0: how would you feel?
3: I mean, that's kind of aggressive. I wouldn't like the tone.
0: That's exactly what's happening with our listener, Drea. Mm. Her man said, nah, for this tattoo. We're going to read the DM that she sent, kind of paint the picture for you. Listener therapy is coming up next on Tino Cochino Radio.

0: 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Let's get it. 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
1: 101.
0: We are at a point in the world where everything is more expensive. So, if, I mean, you had a chance to make some more money, I would think you would take that.
1: Yep. Mm-hmm.
0: Our listener, Brianna, does not know if she wants her husband to take a promotion, and he's been offered at work.
2: Ooh.
3: Hi.
0: Yeah, man. The DM that she sent to me says, listen, my husband got offered a promotion at work, and his bump in pay wouldn't be life-changing, but it would definitely relieve the money stress that we've been dealing with since we started having kids. That part is great. The problem is it would change his work hours so that we're working at opposite times of the day, meaning we would hardly get to see each other at all during the week. Listen, I love my time with my husband, and I think it's very important. We've been discussing, and he's thinking, I mean, like, you know, it sucks, but at the same time, we need the money, so why not do it? She said, I think we're just trading one stress for another, and I think he should turn it down, and we can find another way to help make ends meet.
3: Boom.
2: That's crazy.
0: All right. So you said boom. You think the time's important and more
3: Absolutely.
0: Valuable than the promotion?
3: Work-life balance, and you got to be right at home or else you can't be right anywhere else. That's what I think.
0: And Nicasio, you said crazy. He needs to take the promotion.
2: Yeah, you can't be right at home if you don't have the funds.
0: Oh, damn.
3: Nah. Love is all that matters.
2: I ain't living normal. Oh, that's crazy. I ain't living cheap and normal.
3: Yes, you are.
2: I'm not doing that at home. I'm not doing that at
3: you
2: home.
3: You are living cheap and normal.
2: I'm not doing that at home. I want to be comfortable at home.
0: Matt said, I know where you live.
3: You're living cheap and normal, like me.
2: No, I'm not.
0: Matt says it's because his wife's a doctor and she supports him.
2: Oh, that's why.
3: Yeah, we're not making crazy money. We're living like normal people. We drive a beat up minivan, but it's paid off, you know? Low stress.
2: I know, I can't. Imagine dying. Like, it's just like, and the last car you had was a van.
0: Yeah, I know.
3: Who cares?
0: I would care. Let's talk to Letty. I need some female perspective. Serena's not in today, so we'll see what she thinks about the whole situation. Next.
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0: We're talking about turning down a promotion, okay? It's Listener Therapist, Tino Cochino Radio. Brianna reached out because her husband got offered a promotion, but it's not a big bump in pay, and it would be life-changing for the couple because the entire schedule is going to shift, and so now they're going to hardly see each other throughout the week.
2: Yeah.
0: And she just thinks that could, you know, potentially mess things up down, like, in the long run with the relationship. Letty, what's it sound like to you?
3: I'm thinking that the husband should turn the position down because family time is just so much more valuable than with life gives you lemons, you make lemonade. So what I'm trying to say is they're going to figure it out. There's always other avenues to make ends meet, you know, like make some meals, budget your spending, cut down on other stuff that's not necessary, and it'll work itself out. Trust me.
0: How's the restroom treating you today?
3: AKA
0: it's
3: the hallway, but
0: okay,
4: that's a big ass hallway.
0: I was like, that echo is real. You had the reverb.
4: Yeah,
0: that's where Boys and Men would go rehearse.
3: Right.
0: Coming up next. All right, celebrity gossip tea time. What's everyone talking about? I'm gonna tell you this: the Backstreet Boys, guys. You know what it is. I'm a 39 year old man. I'm still a BSB fan all day.
2: More than NSYNC.
0: Brian, the lead singer, his son

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1: 101.
0: All right, so what's popping in the world of celebrities? We're going to talk Bailey Littrell, who is the son of Brian Littrell, lead singer for the Backstreet Boys. It's interesting, man. He's got a really cool story. So, I mean, when you think of Backstreet Boys, they've been around since, you know, we were kids, right? Like, just, they haven't left.
2: Yeah.
0: They've literally just been killing it for years. And I remember when I was a kid, I would watch shows like on MTV or whatever it was of Backstreet, and Brian would bring out his son. He was like a kid. He'd stand on stage and do stuff. This is that kid. So he's always kind of been around. And a year ago, he was on American Idol. He was one of the only ones to ever perform like an original song versus something that was popping.
2: Yeah.
0: Which is either hit or miss, right? It's one of the things like the goal is to connect, and that's what you want to do. And I've seen in interviews, he's talked like, he feels like it didn't go, you know, his way. And at the end of it, he felt like he kind of shut down. It was to himself. And he took like a year off and he went to school and was, you know, doing his thing and just letting life.
2: Yeah.
0: But I feel like when you're passionate about something, you never really let that go. And so, you know, as the time went on, he was like, well, I still want to do music, man. I want to, like, this is my thing. And so he's got a new song and it's called

0: What I like about the song is the fact that it's got kind of island vibes, like for the summertime. Mm-hmm. And like I hear it, and I'm like, okay, I need to be on a beach with a drink and a baddie.
1: I need that no matter what.
0: So if you want to stream the song in its entirety, it's out now, man. Just look up Bailey Littrell. The song's called So Be It. Again, mm-hmm. it's streaming on all platforms right now. Mm-hmm. Go catch that vibe. And to top it off, coming up later in the show, we actually have Brian of the Backstreet Boys and his son Bailey checking in to chop it up. So that's on the way. Tino Cochino Radio. Hang out with us, man. Coming up next, Uber has revealed their top items left behind.
1: Ooh, this is fun.
0: Obviously, I mean, cell phones got to be one of the biggest, right? What else do you think would be a thing?
2: People's side chicks? They just leave them in the Uber and take off.
0: We'll share it all with you next.

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1: 101.
0: All right, so Uber has revealed the top items left behind list. They do this every year. Cell phones got to be number one. I haven't looked at the list yet. I'm going to read them with you so we can have an organic reaction together. But I'm predicting cell phones. I mean, it's just, that's the one thing we all use nonstop all the time.
2: Yeah. I've never left a cell phone in Uber, but the back of an airplane seat, I've left like three cell phones.
3: We're not talking about that.
2: Okay,
3: we're talking about
2: Ubers. Yeah,
3: I would say,
0: I like Salisbury steak.
3: I would say like a chapstick. You know, I feel like that's always gets
0: chapstick,
3: lost.
0: Chapstick, that's random. I can see that, maybe. AirPods?
2: Yes.
0: The list came out. Number 10, laptop.
2: Oh, my
3: Who's
2: God.
3: Who's taking their laptop?
0: How do you leave your laptop? Yeah. That's huge. Number 9, jewelry. That makes sense.
3: Yep. Mm-hmm.
0: 8, glasses.
3: Yes.
0: 7, passport.
2: Oh, God.
0: 6, clothing. What y'all doing in the back?
3: I know.
0: Number 5, headphones.
2: Yeah.
0: Number 4, keys. Number 3, luggage. Bro, how do you forget
3: if
0: your luggage?
3: You
0: chances are you got it. If you have luggage, the whole point of the car is to take you to the airport.
2: Oh, the driver's probably so mad.
3: Where's your mind at?
0: Number 2, wallet.
2: Yeah.
0: I didn't even think of a wallet.
3: Heck yeah.
0: And number 1, cell phone.
3: Wow.
0: I'm trying to think. I don't know if I've ever... It was a Christmas party that we had one year.
2: That was me.
0: Was it you? What'd you leave?
2: I left... we were doing like a white elephant, and I left the present in there.
3: That makes sense.
2: And like, I had to call the guy. He came back. He wanted to charge me. And I think I had to pay him like $30 to bring my thing back.
3: You were faded probably, so I could see
2: I was faded.
3: Yeah.
2: I was faded when we got in. I was faded when we got back in. It was good
0: when
2: night.
0: Are you not faded? That is the question.
2: Monday nights.
0: So I've decided to start a series on my Instagram, and it's called Things People Need to Stop.
2: I saw this video.
0: And it's just my personal opinion on things that people need to stop doing. I'll share them with you next, and you can tell me if you agree or disagree.
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1: 101.
2: All right, so I have started a new segment on my Instagram that I'll just post at random, but basically just sharing with you, in my opinion, the things that people should stop.
0: Okay.
3: Oh.
2: So I'll give you my top three, right? And then you can just tell me if you agree or disagree. Number okay. one, I think people need to stop announcing that they're taking a break from social media. Just do it.
3: Yeah.
2: Take the break.
3: And they announce it on social media.
4: Well, they want people to tell them, like, no, don't. Why?
2: Yeah. So they're reaching, right?
4: Yeah.
2: See, I agree. It's like, if you really wanted the break, you wouldn't tell anybody. You would just take the break. And then people would actually wonder, yo, have you noticed that Matt hasn't posted in a while or whatever, right?
3: Nobody's noticing that because
2: Matt doesn't post now. Number two. I feel like people need to stop preaching that communication is so important and everyone needs to communicate. But then when you try to communicate with them, they don't want to listen to you.
3: That's fair.
4: Like how?
2: Like
4: in a relationship?
2: It could be anything. Like people are always, oh, you've got to talk about things and you know, really be transparent and be out there. And then when you're transparent with them, like, yo, this cooking's not good. It's like, why you got to hate, man? Why you got to hate, man? It's like, no, well, you told me to communicate. I'm being honest if I don't like it.
3: That's with everything in life. Like, practice what you preach.
2: Yeah.
4: You know what I mean? Known.
2: And number three, I don't want to say this is just women, because this could be men or women. I think you should stop calling every ex of yours a narcissist. You mean to tell me every single ex you've ever had is a narcissist? Honestly, that makes me think you're a narcissist because you're pointing the finger at everybody but you.
3: And you're the constant.
2: Yes.
3: Yep.
2: You're the common denominator of the whole thing. Does that make sense?
4: No, yeah, it makes sense, yeah. Can I add a fourth?
3: Go.
4: Stop posting the GoFundMe accounts without telling me you died, how you died.
3: Well, the person that died is not telling you how they died. I'm sorry to tell you that. Good luck getting that info.
2: Because it was like, oh, that's why.
4: I can't stand when people post their cats online. It's like, dude, no one cares.
3: Ooh, shot fired. Like, I have a beautiful cat.
4: I'd rather see a dog pig than a cat. Sorry.
3: Why?
4: It's just cats don't serve no purpose.
2: What's yours? What's one thing you think people should stop doing?
3: I hate when people gather around the Starbucks pickup area for like the mobile orders when their stuff's not ready. Back away and wait for them to call your name.
2: Oh, that's a good one.
3: Yeah.
2: I like that a lot. Listen, go to my Instagram. It's at Tino Cochino. Look for the video. Jump into the comments. Tell me, you know, if you agree or disagree. You could throw in some things that you think people should stop doing. I'm curious. I'm here for it all. And maybe yours will make the cut for the next video.
3: Ooh.
2: So again, Instagram at Tino Cochino. Go jump into the comments and check it out.

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2: Coming up next.
0: For years, our producer Matt has been all about gentle parenting. Yeah. Something has changed.
3: I have ruined my children.
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2: Gentle parenting. It's one of them things that I don't have kids, so I know it's tough to take my opinion for anything, but I just don't feel like gentle parenting does anything. Like, I feel like there needs to be some type of, in life for whatever it is, you need to know there's a consequence. Yeah. Our producer, Matt, has felt the opposite of this since I've known him.
3: Forever, yeah.
2: But as of late, that mind's been turning. What's going on?
3: It's weird because, you know, my wife and I, we always try to be gentle parents. We took parenting classes about it, like all about it. Don't spank. Use gentle timeouts, gentle words. Don't scream at your kids. But man, and it's all started because I saw this Instagram video of like a bunch of clips of moms asking their kids to do something politely and nicely. And the kids don't do it until they scream at them. It was like over and over. Charlie, don't get in the fridge. Don't get in the fridge. Don't get in the fridge. And then he closes the fridge. Ah. And yeah. The only time the kid reacts and does what they want is when they scream at him, yeah. You know, or when they're getting berated. And I've kind of realized the same thing with my kids. My kids have turned out to be little a-holes, not listening to us until we actually scream at them and take away their whole life. Like ground them for a month or something. And even like I've gotten to the point where I really want to spank my kids.
4: My son's 4 years old right now, but he still doesn't know. And so he's just throwing out the words that he just hears. Mm-hmm. And like the other day, I made him mad and he turns around, "You little freaky." But I know what he meant to say. Like, but it's just funny because I feel like I have to spank him and do whatever I have to do now before he gets to where Matt's kids are at now.
3: But I mean, my kids are good kids. They're just a little.
2: Yeah, the only one you could really spank now would be the youngest because the other one's 30. You're not spanking a 13-year-old or an 11-year-old.
4: Yeah, you are.
3: I still don't want to actually spank him because when I do, I feel the immediate guilt and I feel terrible. And it's because, you know, when they do something, I'm seeing red, right? Like I'm just emotional and I don't let myself calm down to have a conversation. But it just drives me crazy when they fight.
2: So our listener, Crystal, 1,000% believes gentle parenting is the wrong move, and she will explain her reasoning next.
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0: We are talking gentle parenting on Tino Cochino Radio. Our producer Matt has always been a believer in it up until late.
2: I've seen the light.
0: he's starting to reconsider. Let's talk to Crystal. What's up?
3: You cannot gentle parent ungentle kids.
0: Ooh.
3: And in today's time, these kids are super spoiled and entitled in a way that I feel like our generation wasn't.
0: It sucks because I feel like millennial parents, they had the mindset of, I'm going to do everything different for my kid so my kid doesn't have to experience that, which in theory is a great idea. But then that entitlement and all these weird vibes kind of come into play, and we're where we are now. And I think that's why Matt is starting to see that the gentle parenting didn't work. And so now that's why he wants to kind of, you know, reconsider.
3: Definitely reconsider. And I mean, do you do punishments and stuff and take away all their stuff?
2: Yeah, like the only thing my oldest son cares about is taking away his PS5 or his gaming computer. So I just find what they love and I just rip it away from them. And I actually have to follow through, which we are terrible at.
3: My daughter just lost the BTS concert. We told her, if you keep your grades up, bought her $1,000 tickets to go sit front row. She's like obsessed with BTS. She didn't keep it up. So I ended up taking her little sister. I tried to sell them. I was like, but you're going to feel bad.
2: God, the disrespect.
3: No one bought the ticket. So I took her little sister and we had a good time. And she definitely felt that, like, she was so sad about that. Now I guarantee you those grades and that behavior will be good.
0: Crystal, thank you so much for the call. I appreciate it.
2: Yeah.
0: Listen, the Backstreet Boys, one of my favorite groups ever, man. I'm 39. Ooh. Judge me if you want. Tell me why. I love them. We've got lead singer Brian Littrell checking in with his son, Bailey, because Bailey has a new single.

0: Connecticut's number one hit music station, man. Let's get it. KC?
1: 101.
2: I'm super excited, man. We have a special guest checking in right now. Two special guests, actually. We played the new single from Bailey Littrell a little earlier inside Tea Time. And he's actually the son of Brian Littrell, lead singer for the Backstreet Boys. And they're both checking in right now at Tino Code Chino Radio. What's up, fellas? How we feeling?
3: What's going on?
2: Bro, before we talk business or any of that, I'm low-key jealous. Bailey, I saw you went to the Wiener Circle out in Chicago. Yeah. And they treated you like shit, man.
4: Man, my hands were sweating right before I walked in. I was scared. I knew what I came to do.
2: If you guys have never heard of this restaurant, basically you go in and place your order and the whole theme is they treat you like shit. Oh. Like they cuss at you and like they were making fun of Bailey's mustache and in every way, like it's almost like they want to push you to fight. Yeah. It's so nuts. I mean, the fact you even went, bro, salute to you.
4: It's like brutal. Everybody, oh man, everybody was getting roasted.
2: Before we talk the single and work and everything like that, how is life, man? How are you guys doing?
3: Pretty good, busy, but good.
4: Yeah,
3: right.
4: It's insane. We got to we get to do things like this together, and it's super fun. And then you're traveling the world doing your thing, and
3: You know, what an opportunity to get to do this together, because it's. You know, I get to pass the torch. I feel like Mr. Miyagi, and he's Daniel's son. It's like, follow my lead a little bit. You know, my dad he didn't have the knowledge of the music business to share or help me. So this is a blessing, man. He's got a great God-given talent, and it shows, and you can hear it. It's actually really, really good. So it's not, it's not a fluff piece. I'm not blowing smoke up your butt. You're really good and talented. So, we're ready for the world.
2: It's so interesting because I'm 39. So obviously I grew up with Backstreet. I mean, you guys were literally like a part of my childhood. And I remember seeing, videos of Bailey on stage from back then. Bailey, like, do you remember something? Like, I don't remember a ton of my childhood, which is kind of weird to think about. Do you remember those moments, Bailey?
4: I do remember a lot of them, but I would say there's two, big core memories of getting up there at, 5 or 6 years old and introducing them and taking my cousin Mason out on stage with me in his little wagon.
3: Kevin's son, Mason.
4: And it's stuff like that are kind of the core memories in front of your family and friends. And then you think from, being that young all the way till now, it's just kind of like when people say, how did you know you wanted to do this? It's kind of like, well, that's my first memory, honestly, is getting up there and doing stuff like that and just thinking, okay, how do we get there ourselves? Like, how do we do this?
2: I mean, it's like Brian said, to have the opportunity to pass a torch down to your kid and he's seen what you've done and now you get to watch him do his thing. It's just, I think it's dope, man.
5: Beautiful thing.
2: If you're just tuning in, we have Brian Littrell of the Backstreet Boys and his son Bailey Littrell. Bailey has a new song that is out now. It's called So Be It, and we're talking all about it next.

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0: If you're just tuning in, welcome to Tino Cochino Radio. We have got special guest Brian Littrell of the Backstreet Boys and his son, Bailey Littrell, who has a new song that he's very excited about, man. I want to play a clip of it for you real quick. It's called So Be It. So

0: We had Jason Derulo in the studio a week or so ago, and he was premiering his new song with us. And I was telling him, bro, like, radio needs that. We need these feel-good summer songs. And I feel like you kind of hit the nail on the head with it, man. It's got that summer vibe, bro. It's kind of what, you know, we need right now to feel good.
1: Oh, dude, thank you so much. And that's
2: what we've been talking about.
1: Yeah. they heard it, and, you know, we were in the studio, and we're working, and everyone's like, this is tropical. Like, this is the summer song.
0: Brian, I wanted to quickly shout you guys out for the tour or for the residency at The Sphere. I mean, bro, it's legit one of the best shows I've ever seen in my life.
2: Dude, when did you come?
3: The first night?
2: Really? Oh,
3: the whole night was cool. It was the first night. I remember we were at Tao having dinner, and the DJ started doing a Backstreet set, and everybody was there having dinner before. And, bro, you would have thought it was a day party and the restaurant. It was just nuts. The energy was crazy. And then just everything about it, man. It's such a well put together show. And even on, bro, when you, I'm a grown ass man, Brian, but when you guys did It's Gotta Be You and it all breaks down and you hit that note, I almost shed a goddamn tear, man. It was such a moment, bro. I felt like everybody was just like, we're here. He's doing it. We're on. It was so cool, man. Yeah.
2: You're talking about that bridge. And you know, I can't see the world. I want you to see you. Yeah.
0: Bro, Brian, Bailey, thank you guys so much for taking the time to check in today. Mm-hmm. And the new single, man, So Be It. Just congrats on it, man.
1: Thank you so much, dude. Seriously, thank you for taking the time.
2: Let me just say thank you, guys, because we talk about this with Bailey all the time. This is the old school approach of radio, making relationships and building, you know, building a career. And this is what Bailey's doing. He has been doing that for quite some time. But now with the new genre of music, it's like, welcome to the world. And I just want to say thank you guys for your support. 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
1: 101.
0: Okay, so before I break this down, I just want to get your thoughts on it. Rapper Young Jeezy said he thinks men should take themselves on dates. What are your thoughts when you hear that, Matt?
2: I think it's great. I think self-care is very important. I do that to myself all the time.
0: Nicasio's laughing. You're not a fan of this?
3: I just do, but I don't know. I feel like me taking myself on a date and then Matt is just different.
0: There's another way to word it too, right? Like, I don't know if it's dating yourself, but that is what Jeezy said. He said that he is dating himself and he believes every man should learn how to enjoy his own company. He said that the practice is not about being lonely. It's about self-reflection, discipline, personal growth, and taking time to check in with yourself without distractions. I get this. Like, especially like if you're always hanging out with people or you got a big entourage and stuff like that.
2: Yeah.
0: You got to know how to disconnect. I love alone time. That's part of the reason I love traveling. Like, I love going to the airport on my own, having a little lunch by myself, checking into the hotel. It feels good. Like, I don't feel weird ever.
3: It's because you don't have to report to anyone. You don't have to. You're on your own time.
0: I agree.
3: You get up. You know, you get up from that table. You can stay at that table as long as you
0: want.
3: It's
0: weird. When I first was going through the divorce, it felt a little weird because I spent most of my time with, you know, my wife.
2: Yeah, yeah.
0: And so once I started to kind of get comfortable with the idea, I realized I was like, oh, this is kind of nice. I come home and ain't got to check in.
2: No arguing.
0: I can go do whatever I want. I can sleep in a living room.
2: No.
0: I can,
2: no toxicity.
3: You can scroll and click on any page
0: while
3: and be
0: you're
3: cool.
0: Watching TV, yeah, and that work. Yeah. I don't know. It's just there's a sense of freedom that I think. Here's the thing. I'm a relationship guy. I love being in a relationship, but I do agree with Jeezy on the fact that you got to know how to be good with you.
2: Yes.
0: Before you can be good with somebody else.
2: Yeah.
0: You can't depend on somebody else. Like, you got to be comfortable in your own skin.
3: Yeah, for sure.
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1: 101.
0: Woo! Game time, baby! Yeah. Let's do it. Are you smarter than Nicasio? It's really easy. Ask the question, please.
2: Which athlete requires 10 to 12 hours of sleep and once had a custom-built specialized pillow perfectly calibrated for his head and neck? Is it A, Shohei Ohtani, B, LeBron James, or C, Victor Wembanyama?
0: We have Corelli on the line. She claims she's ready to play, so we'll see if she's smarter than Nicasio or not. Next.

0: Connecticut's number one hit music station, man. Let's get it. KC?
1: 101.
2: Are you smarter than Nicasio? Let's play the game. This is Corelli.
3: Yes.
2: I've never heard your name before. What inspired it?
3: My mom's name is Karina, so it's K-A-R. My grandma's name's Elisa, so she kind of grabbed the first three letters of her name, first three letters of my grandma's name, and made Corelli.
2: That is very cool. I like that. There's so many just random weird names out there. Your name's pretty. I just never heard it before. So shout out to you for being unique and original.
4: Shout out.
5: Like Matt.
2: All right. So let's have Nicasio give you a question. He'll give you some multiple choice answers.
5: Yes,
2: just pick the right one and we'll get you hooked up, okay?
3: Gotcha.
5: Which athlete requires 10 to 12 hours of sleep and once had a custom-built specialized pillow perfectly calibrated for his head and neck? Is it A, Shohei Ohtani, B, LeBron James, or C, Victor Wembanyama?
3: A, Ohtani.
5: Wow, bro.
2: Oh, yeah.
5: She got it.
3: It is.
2: Congratulations. Even you're shocked. You're like, what?
3: I'm like, I just guessed.
2: No, that's it. Good job. Carelli, we're going to get you hooked up. You're having a good day. You have good energy right now. So I feel like you're in a good space, right?
3: Yes, I am. And I'm 8 months pregnant, so.
2: Oh, damn.
5: I'm just going to ask if you're single.
2: Look at you. Do you have an interesting name picked out for your baby?
3: His name's
2: going to
3: be Isaiah,
2: kind of
3: basic.
2: Oh,
1: Isaiah's
2: cool.
1: That's a nice name.
5: So you took the first two letters of
4: Isaac.
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2: This is kind of wild, dude. 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
5: Oh my God.
4: I got the hiccups.
5: You're like a baby.
2: Where'd that come from? Someone burped me.
5: Oh my God.
4: I put you over my shoulder.
2: Parenting mistakes that may shorten your kid. Damn it. Kids' life.
4: No.
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0: Okay, this woman claims that there's something that she does to calm herself, reduce stress, and even strengthen her heart.
2: That's hot. Mm-hmm.
0: It's Tino Cochino Radio. Health is hot. You're right, Nicasio.
3: Yeah, it's good.
0: What is it that she's doing exactly,
4: Serena? It is cuddling. I guess hugging or physical touch releases oxytocin, the love hormone, which helps you relax, lower stress, and even reduces blood pressure, keeping your heart healthy. Plus, it strengthens emotional bonds and supports your overall well-being.
0: I get that. It's like when you're upset and you get a hug from someone that you care about, mm-hmm. that hug feels good.
3: Yeah, and you want to keep holding on.
0: Yeah, it's very calming.
3: Then it gets awkward.
0: Now, the whole time you were saying all of this really nice, sweet stuff, Nicasio was going, why?
2: Well, because girls play so hard to get. Like, if that's the case, if you know it's, like, health, why don't you just, you know, like, cuddle with random people?
4: We don't want to cuddle with random people.
2: Why not?
3: You heard about, there are people that are professional cuddlers. Have you heard of them?
0: I've
3: you
0: heard
3: pay them,
0: that.
3: They come cuddle with you?
2: Yeah, why not? I'm talking for the single people. Obviously, if you're in a relationship, yeah, you're going to cuddle with your partner.
3: Not going to hire a cuddler?
2: But like the single people, they're like, no, stay away from me. Like, why are you looking at me like that?
4: It's different, though. I feel like you have to at least like the person to cuddle. Like,
0: yeah, you don't want
4: to
0: just cut.
2: Not if it's touch. Touch is touch.
0: But the touch, there has to be some type of like connection there. Yes. You don't want just to. If some stranger comes up to me and touches me, I'm like, eek.
4: Like, get out of my
2: girl
4: space.
2: Stranger touch you, you're going to say, ick?
0: Yeah, I don't know you.
2: Oh, no, touch. Me.
0: That sounds like you're miserable, and you're any touch you can get from anyone, you're like, oh my god, someone's actually touching me.
3: A girl desperate. Doesn't cuddle you, Nicasio?
2: Yeah, sometimes I play a little spoon.
0: Okay.
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0: We got celebrity gossip tea time coming up next, mm-hmm. and today Nicasio has been just completely dialed in and in love with Adrian Broner's live streams. He shows me every single day a clip from something. And they're funny.
3: Yeah.
0: But I don't know if you saw this clip where Adrian Broner's like main girl told him that he smells.
2: Yeah, the white girl.
0: That is wild, bro.
2: Well,
0: if your
2: white.
0: Partner told you that you smelled, how would you process that? We'll talk about it next in tea time.

0: 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KC
1: 101.
0: Tea time, celebrity gossip. This isn't really gossip, but it's a clip that's going viral. When I saw it, I was just like, bro, how would I react if this happened to me? So, boxer Adrian Broner, more famous now than ever. And it's so funny because he's not even boxing. He's
2: gained some weight. I didn't even know he was a boxer originally.
0: But that's crazy, man.
3: That's insane.
0: He was a beast when he was. Yeah. I mean, he's got a fight coming up, right?
3: Yeah, he's going to get in shape by accident.
0: Round is a shape.
2: Yeah.
0: But no. So, or a circle. Round, circle.
3: That's a shape.
0: Yeah, whatever. Okay, so Adrian Broner, as of late, has been going viral for all of his Kick moments. Mm-hmm. Basically, he's a streamer now on Kick, and you just log on and watch him live his life. Mm-hmm. I guess he's got a few different girlfriends, but his main girl just told him that he smells.
4: My f***ing 3 days.
5: Yeah, I haven't.
4: That's what I'm trying to tell you. Yeah.
0: If your partner, Nicasio, be real, told you that you smelled, because I mean, yes, it's low-key offensive, but it's your fault.
3: Yeah.
0: And she's keeping it, you know, a bow wow. Would you feel some type of way that she was honest with you and told you you don't smell good?
3: Like down there, probably not. I'll probably get in defense mode. I'm like, you smell like shit too, bitch, like, or something like that.
0: Oh,
3: something crazy.
0: God.
3: Like, but then this is
2: I can see that.
0: It's just like, but
3: let's be honest here. It's not supposed to smell good down there. I mean, that's where you sweat, it's not aired out every day, and so it's gonna have a

0: little stench.
1: But it's not supposed to smell bad. That could be like a medical problem. I told my wife, my wife eats, whenever she eats garlic, she tries to stay away from it. When she does eat it, she like comes out of her pores and she stinks. And she got in bed.
2: Out of her what?
1: Out of her pores. Her pores on her skin. Yeah. So she got in bed the other night. I was like, oh my God, did you eat garlic? I was like, yeah, I'm sorry. I was like, oh my God, I had to go leave the room.
0: I mean, would that turn you off, Tino? Like, would you be like, oh, I'm out of here, man?
2: I don't want to smell her sweat like garlic. That would be pretty gross.
1: Yeah.
2: I mean, I don't want to say a germaphobe, but I'm definitely like if I feel dirty, I'll go shower. I don't care what time of day
0: it
2: is. Like, even right now, as we talk about it, I feel kind of gross.
1: Yeah.
2: I need to shower immediately. Mm-hmm. I don't like that feeling of being gross, so I try to not smell.
0: Like, Adrian Broner, he's probably hooked up with this girl like after the club or after like a long day, and so she's not getting him right out the shower.
1: Or a sparring match.
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2: Marriage cheat codes that this guy knew at 53, or I guess he knows now at 53, that he wished he knew at 33. Let's have Serena share them with us next.

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1: 101.
0: All right, so this dude posted up some marriage cheat codes that he wish he knew at 50. Oh, excuse me, I'm saying this all wrong. Codes he now knows at 53 that he wishes he knew at 33. Serena has them. What were they?
2: Love is never enough to make a relationship work.
0: That's true.
2: Strong couples are master communicators. Weak couples rarely or never upgrade their communication skills.
0: I think that's true for more than just relationships. I think strong business people have good communication skills. I think anything that you want to be successful at, you have to be a good communicator.
2: Mm-hmm. And you have to like learn those things. Like not everybody has those. So yeah, like work on it.
0: Exactly. Next.
2: Marriage can get very hard at times. Stop complaining. Stop blaming. Get help and get to work.
0: Nicasio does not believe in that.
3: Say that again.
0: Oh, you aren't listening.
4: It's about marriage.
0: The crazy thing is, guys, this is his job.
4: The only thing he has to do.
0: All he has to do is listen and respond.
3: I'm sure a listener didn't hear it the first time. Say it again.
0: But they're not getting paid.
3: Neither am I.
0: What's the next one?
2: All couples struggle at times, but great couples turn every struggle and challenge into strengthening their foundation.
3: Yeah. But if you can't fix it at home and you need like a mediator or someone to fix it for you, you're already lost. You're done.
2: No, I feel like this is great for people to hear because a lot of times I think couples compare their relationship to what they see online. But it's a reminder, everybody's struggling. They probably just aren't posting it.
0: Exactly. Well,
3: fix it at home.
0: Oh, I guarantee you. Nicasio, his everything at home, oh, it's probably miserable.
3: It gets fixed. It gets fixed. Like, we don't need a broadcast on social media, and we don't need to go grab someone to fix it for us. Like, that's just me.
0: That's why you guys just went to Disney World. You did something bad, and that was you trying to make it up. For sure.
4: Just throw money at it.
0: Give me one more.
2: Stop seeing conflict as a problem. Embrace it, learn how to repair, and your foundation will get stronger.
0: See, Serena? So when we correct you on certain words that you might mispronounce, don't see it as conflict. See that as you growing and getting stronger.
2: Okay.
0: We made progress. This was good. We did it. Go to Disney World.
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0: 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Let's get it. 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
1: 101.
0: All right, forget the nightlife. It is apparently all about the daylife. Uh-oh. This is a new social media trend. Serena, would you participate?
2: I feel like I do this. I have a great balance.
0: Okay.
2: But instead of going out every night to the clubs, you're going out and like moving your body with friends. So like hiking, or you're doing like a group activity your friends and like going out for coffee. But I'm like, I feel like girls do this.
0: I have a real question because I'm not super into coffee like that. When and why, for real, like I'm genuinely asking, did coffee become so trendy?
3: That's true.
0: Because now like it really is like a thing. Like you're right. Like this is events. People are going and they're hanging out at the coffee spots. And it's not just like the Starbucks, but like the little fancy bougie ones. Those are the best spots.
4: Yeah.
0: Why is that a thing now?
2: I think people always loved coffee, but now like social media and like businesses just got smart with it. And like, okay, let's really like expand on this.
0: I've seen coffee shops that have DJs and they throw little parties and I'm just like, this is crazy. Like, I don't even like coffee, but I want to go.
4: Yeah.
2: And I love iced coffee. Like, I need it every day.
3: I feel like when you say like day life, you said like go hiking and stuff like that. I'm thinking of like day drinking, right? Because it's
2: this is not part of it. This is just like
4: so it's like a healthy alternative.
2: Yeah, but I feel like that's what girls do. Like every day. Go like hang out and do something like on a Saturday morning, like a quick little hike, and then you go for coffee and talk about life, have avocado toast.
3: What's morning life?
0: When you're stumbling out the casino. And you're seeing the sun, and you didn't know the sun was out.
4: Oh, and it hits
0: you. And you smell like cigarettes.
4: Oh, like the hangover?
2: That's the walk of shame.
4: Have you done that, Serena?
0: Oh, wow.
2: No.
0: She knew what it was called.
4: She's a good girl.
3: Yeah, you always get weird.
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0: Woo! 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

0: Connecticut's number one hit music station, man. 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
1: 101.
0: Tom Brady, one of the greatest of all time. We know this.
2: Yeah.
0: He's launched a coconut water, and I want to play the commercial for you because clearly they know what they're doing, right? So marketing move, I think it's smart. But I do want to know the actual reasoning behind the name. Matt looks confused. You haven't heard of this?
2: I have not. And coconut water is great for you.
0: This is 100% true. I swear to God. And I'm not being derogatory because this is the name of a product that's being sold.
2: Uh-oh.
0: And it's coconut water.
2: Okay.
0: It's called Good Nut.
1: Oh, my gosh.
0: Let's listen to the commercial.
3: Are you launching another celebrity seltzer brand?
4: No, I'm launching a brand new coconut water. Actually really good.
3: Oh, what's it called?
4: So we called coconut farmers in Vietnam for this one, which, when you care about ingredients, it's kind of a huge deal.
3: No, not who you called, what's it called?
4: You called me!
3: Okay, just tell me what it's called, Tom.
4: When you have a product this good, it doesn't matter what it's called, okay?
3: Yeah, it kind of does.
5: And it's exclusively on GoPuff.
2: Exclusively?
1: I was going to say, I was like, is this targeted towards men? Because I know I'm going to be like, yeah, I'm drinking Good Nut.
0: Someone just tuned in right now. It's like, what are you talking about?
2: Nut's not a bad word. It's just slang for a bad thing. You know what I mean?
5: Is this an energy drink or is it just like, is it
0: no,
5: like a
0: it's just coconut water.
2: Coconut water. Oh, which electrolyte-wise is the best thing you could drink besides actual water.
0: Just why brand it like that? What do you think? Just marketing? Just people are going to talk about it?
2: Yeah, look at it. We're talking about it. It's all over the internet. It's like Tom Brady launches a coconut water he won't even say the name of. You
5: but
2: know?
5: What if it tastes like crap? Is it bad nut? Like...
0: Yeah, I guess, right? If it's good, then it's Good Nut. If it's bad, it's bad nut. If it's mid, it's mid nut.
2: Mid nut.
1: And if you drink it fast.
0: Fast nut.
5: Stank nut.
2: That's different.
0: Okay, let's switch topics. There's a woman going viral for saying that men are no longer persuasive with women. Basically, they ask you on a date, you say no, and that's it. Let's dive more into it next.

0: Connecticut's number one hit music station, KC
1: 101.
2: There is a woman going viral for saying that men are, they're just basically not persuasive with women anymore. She said they ask you out on a date and then you say no and then that's it.
0: I mean, Serena, do you agree with this? I know, again, you haven't dated in a while, but you have single friends. You hear the stories.
3: Yeah, right.
1: Yes, but also, I just think people are scared of rejection, and I think on social media, and I think it goes both ways. Like, I think men make fun of women on social media. Women make fun of men on social media, so people are just afraid of, like, I know, being a meme or going viral.
0: My thing is, if you ask someone on a date and they say no, why would it be anything else? Like, you said no.
4: Exactly.
5: Yeah, women want us to, you know, men to not be creepy, and if you shoot your shot, you get rejected, you walk away.
3: Yeah, don't chase.
1: If she doesn't like you, she's not going to go on the date, and that's just what it is.
3: Facts.
1: Because if it's like, if she finds you attractive, she's going to say yes.
0: The Nick Coaster on Instagram said, why waste our time on someone who isn't interested? I mean, I agree 1,000%.
3: I read this thing, and it said that go for the girl that's interested in you. That's like, you know, head over heels for you, because that's what's gonna make the relationship last long.
0: Ooh, here's one. El Potential on Instagram in the comments said, "Want to know why men don't push anymore? Because persuasion is considered harassment."
3: Oh my god,
5: woo! It can be.
3: Yeah.
5: I agree.
3: Hey, shout out to King.
1: But also, because I do think that there are men who literally like do not leave you alone, and it's like you're not getting the hint. So I feel like there is like this balance, but how do you find it in a world of like, yeah, where people like, you're harassing me. And
0: Jay Heron said, who the hell loves rejection more than once? If you say no, I'm done. Bye. Yeah, I don't get it, man. Again, this goes back to why dating sucks in 2026, man. If you want to share your horror stories, I have a podcast for the entire thing. It's called Laugh at Love. Wherever you stream your favorite podcast, just search for Tino Cochino, Laugh at Love. New episode just dropped. Is anybody in the room a second born?
1: No.
3: That would suck.
0: This says that, and this is like legit, like according to a new study, secondborns are the biggest cause of chaos at home and in society. We're going to talk about this next.
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2: So I have a dating podcast that I love talking about because I'm having so much fun recording it every single week, man. Yep. It's called Laugh at Love. Reason I called it that is because I feel like dating in 2026 is trash and all you can actually do is laugh at love. And It's turned into people reaching out and sharing their dating horror stories. This week, I had a listener reach out. Her story is insane, bro. So she agreed to go on a date with this guy, Asian dude.
3: Okay.
2: Uh-huh. So they go to the Santa Monica Pier. Mm-hmm. And I guess immediately when they got there, there was this woman that ran up to her and tried to like slap a bracelet on her hand and sell it to you. Have you ever experienced that?
3: No.
2: Yeah. Oh, they're so fast with it, bro.
4: Quick. Like, it's already on your wrist.
2: And so it happened. First thing that goes down is the guy rips it off of her wrist. He like shoves it on the woman's chest. Mm. And then he grabbed the date by the arm and pulled her and said, "You need to be more aggressive and say no."
1: Whoa. Oh my God.
2: Immediately there, you should have ran, right?
1: Yeah.
2: And so after that, they go have dinner. Apparently, they got burger and fries, each of them. He scarfs his down, and she's taking her time. And he's like, "Well, you eat kind of slow, right?" And she's like, I mean, I was just enjoying it. And then he's like, "Do you need help?" And she thought he was joking. So she was like, "Yeah." And then he literally helped her eat the food.
1: Ate
2: half of it. And then after that, I mean, again, run, right?
3: Yeah.
2: After that, she was like, "Well, I guess we had a good time tonight, right? I appreciate it." He's like, "Well, you said you had a joint, right? You want to smoke?" And she's like, "Oh, okay." So then they went and started smoking the joint. And then he started getting kind of handsy. And she's like, "No, I don't know, man. Let's just get out of here." So the thing is, they showed up together. So he had to drive home, right? So she's in the car. She said they didn't really talk much because it was so awkward. And then when they got there, he looked at her and said, "I bet you've never had a black guy treat you this good."
1: Oh, my God. Wow.
2: How insane of a date is this? And she was like, the fact that he would even say something like that to me, because I'm African-American, and so he would assume that I just date black men, and, and then he's gonna downplay or like just be so disrespectful, degrade, that's the word I'm looking for, by race. Like, it was just the date from hell.
1: It's just crazy, like, because when you hear stories like this, you're like, well, clearly that is why that person is single.
2: 1,000%. and I'm barely just, I'm giving you the Cliff Notes version. I want you to go listen to this thing. You can hear the emotion in her voice. I felt so bad that
3: what was the second date like?
2: Sounded good, huh? We talk about that. We talk about the fact that these teenage kids are basically saying they want to have AI partners and not real partners anymore. We talk about a lot, man. So it's a fun episode this week. Go check it out wherever you stream your favorite podcast. Just search for Tino Cochino, Laugh at Love.

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You know, I'm never going to be the guy that is going to be happy for New York to win anything, being a fan of everything from Boston and growing up in Mass. That being said, the amount of people that are happy with the Knicks winning all of it, I kind of like it. I'm not going to lie. I don't like that they won, but I like the amount of people that are happy about it. KC 101, Harry and American Girls right now.

The Carolina Hurricanes are the Stanley Cup champion, and the only reason I mention that is that they were at one point the Hartford Whalers, and they did not even get in the ballpark of winning anything while they were here, but they won. KC 101, Sabrina, right now.

Weather looking like we are going to be around 75 all week. Not really getting warm at all, which I'm not really mad about. I'm not going to lie. KC 101, happy Monday morning.

11 o'clock in the morning, I'm Adam in Reagan, won a grand. Yes. Pat Pumps up winning that money. Join her, get in the running to win on the way at 11:20. And we'll do the secret sound at 11:20 as well.

that in my lifetime we are going to see it. But there is a brand new plan going around for a bridge and tunnel that would connect Connecticut and Long Island. Again, I don't think in our lifetime that we are ever going to see that. And we may never see it in the entire world. But apparently a brand new plan out there. KC 101 in Mutt right now.

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All right, you want to go and check out Harry in New York. We want to get you there on day number one of the Secret Sound. Let me play it for you. Let me turn down the music in the background. And I made that over the weekend. Let me play it one more time. I know there might be a little bit of noise in the background, but give me a call. 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

0: Harry in the York, you win if you know the secret sound. 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
1: Hey, it's Megan from Shelton.
0: What do you think?
1: I think it's spraying a hose.
0: That is not it.
1: Oh, okay. I thought that was it.
0: I mean, I would hope that you would call and want to actually get it right. Yes. We'll do it again at 1:20 p.m. If you know the secret sound, you're going to Harry in New York. Let me play it one more time. 1:20 p.m. Your shot to win.

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15: So World Cup is going on, and I love the fact that it is bringing so many people together from other countries, partying in the streets and just enjoying each other. And of course, some discoveries people are making being here from other countries. Waffle House is a big one. Apparently, everyone's loving Waffle House when they don't have it where they come from. A German fan says that he loved it. He had Waffle House at 1 a.m. Then he went over to Wendy's. Then he went over to Chili's. Big gulp from 7-Eleven. A bunch of fans were talking about that. I know some English fans were enjoying that. Ranch sauce is a big one. Some people want to take ranch sauce back with them. And I was checking out somebody named Freddie, and I think he's from Germany. And he was saying that a lot of people were telling him to go to a strip club, and he was wondering if that is what we do over here. So, very interesting, but everybody seems to be enjoying themselves. Michael has officially become the biggest music biopic of all time, bringing in over $912 million worldwide, and it hasn't even premiered in Japan yet. It doesn't premiere there till Friday, so the numbers are just going to go up. And speaking of going to the movies and seeing things, Disclosure Day was number one at the box office this weekend. $44 million. Obsession came in second, and Scary Movie came in at number 3. That's my Danielle report. Hope you have a great start to the week. See you tomorrow with Elvis Duran in the Morning Show.

can't help but laugh. If you have done any amount of traveling, you know that going to Charlotte or going to Phoenix Airport or going to BWI or going to Detroit from here in Connecticut, not a lot of fun. But according to a brand new study, all of them are in the top 10 of the least, and again, I say least, stressful airports in the entire country, which I do not even remotely agree with at all. KC 101, Raven Linnae, right now.

0: Adam. All about the winning for you. 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
0: got pumped up. Yes. With the Great American Getaway. Join her on the way. Coming up right around 12:20.

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Another year going by without a reunion tour from NSYNC. Another year that we got teased that it may happen, and it's in it. KC 101, Kalani Ray.

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You know, man, that we are all about that winning for you on the way right around 220, getting you in the running to win $2,500 in the Great American Getaway on the way. 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

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Day number one, another shot on the way, coming up right around 1:20 p.m. You can hear it online right now. 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

0: 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Ray Gaina won. 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
1: All right, here we go. Harry in New York, you tell me the secret sound. You are going. Give me a call right now if you are caller number 101, and you can tell me the secret sound. You're in for Harry in New York. 203-230-1013. Good luck.

0: All right, here we go. Trying to get you in for Harry in New York, but you've got to tell me the secret sound that I'm playing right there in the background. Caller 101, what is your name and where you're from?
1: Julie from Brantford.
0: What do you think?
1: Bacon frying?
0: No.
1: No? Okay.
0: Not what I'm looking for. Another shot on the way right around 3:20 p.m. You can win with Savannah and be going to Harry.

We got the brand new Olivia Rodrigo album went off. We have got the brand new Ariana Grande album coming next month, and that'll probably go off too. KC 101 and Olivia Dean right now.

Simon, I'm Adam. I'm out of here. Back again tomorrow, right around 10 a.m. on the way. Savannah in for Brady, and we'll get you in the running to be going to Harry in New York if you know the secret sound. On the way, coming up right around 3:20. KC 101. Later. It's

What's up? It's Savannah in for Brady. We want to celebrate America's 250 by hooking you up with $2,500 for your very own Great American Getaway. Your shot to score that cash coming up right around 2:20.

Taylor Swift making her guests sign NDAs before she even gives them any info about the wedding. Like, no NDA, no invite. It's crazy. See what insiders are saying at KC101.com. Here's Taylor with the fate of Ophelia.

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At this point, Timothy Chalamet is the mascot for the New York Knicks. Like, the dude is at every game. He's so into it. He flew back from Texas with the team. I am dying at all the picks. You need to check them out. 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

tour, but she still finds time to give back. It's KC 101. She just made a massive announcement, and it's so, so heartwarming. I'll tell you what she's up to. That's coming up in just a few songs. But first, Forever Young.

What's up? It's Savannah in for Brady today, and Secret Sound officially back. If you can guess that Secret Sound, you're going to get to go see Harry Styles at Madison Square Garden. We'll do it right around 3:20, but first, Zara Larsson.

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4: 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Yeah.

You've been waiting for it. It's time. It's Secret Sound on KC101. If you can guess the sound, you and a bestie could be going to check out Harry Styles at Madison Square Garden. All right, here is the sound. One more time. The secret sound. All right, if you can guess what that is, let me know, and you could be going to see Harry Styles. 203-230-1013. Good luck.

0: 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Where are you from?
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0: What do you think the KC101 secret sound is?
1: Is it an air compressor?
0: Oh, good try. That is not it. I'm so sorry. Another chance to guess the secret sound and score those Harry Styles tickets. Coming up again, 420. Good luck.

The way that Scottish people have taken over the city of Boston is the greatest thing I've ever seen in my entire life. It's KC 101. I mean, they're bagpiping in the street. The kilts are flying everywhere. The tartan army. I'm not Scottish, but I want to be a part of it. Like, I am all for Team Scotland. If you have not seen these videos, you need to check them out. KC101.com. This is like the best thing that's come out of the World Cup.

What's up? It's Savannah in for Brady today. Taking the number 4 spot on the countdown. A song that makes me feel like I'm on a beach with a fruity cocktail with a cute little umbrella in it. It's Pitbull, Lil Jon.

making our way down that iHeartRadio 4 play at 4. It's KC101, Savannah in for Brady today. Taking the number 2 spot, a girl whose newest era is not disappointing off of her brand new album. You seem pretty sad for a girl so in love. It's Olivia Rodrigo with Drop Dead.

0: Number two on the iHeartRadio 4Play at 4, Olivia Rodrigo, Drop Dead. It's KC101, Savannah in for Brady today. Before we get to that number one song, we need to talk about the drama going on between Tyra Banks and Netflix. Now, if you have seen this America's Next Top Model documentary, even if you haven't seen it, Tyra Banks does not come out of this whole thing smelling like roses. And she is now suing Netflix for defamation. She says that it was a 3.5-hour interview that they chopped down, and they totally took things out of context. They took bits and pieces. So she is suing for defamation. This whole thing is going to get wild. She said they specifically left out bits where she actually took accountability for things she was accused of during the show's filming. The whole thing is absolutely wild. You can see everything Tyra's legal team is saying. We got that KC101.com. That number one song, it's coming up next.
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No one has been able to guess it so far, so this could be your lucky day. It's KC101, time for that secret sound. If you can guess what it is, you and a bestie will be checking out Harry Styles at Madison Square Garden. All right, here is the secret sound. All right, I'm being really nice. One more time. 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Good luck.

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2: I'm trying to guess. Is it an air compressor?
1: Good try. That is not it. I'm so sorry. We will add another prize, and we're going to play again tomorrow morning, 11:20, right here on KC101.

that it was going to be lock and key when it came to Taylor Swift and Travis Kelce's wedding. But what they're doing to prevent leaks is actually next level. I'll tell you what insiders are saying. We'll chat. That's coming up in just a few. But right now, Bruno Mars, I Just Might on

At this point, Zara Larsson can just take all of my money. She not only released a swimwear line, but she just debuted a collab with True Religion Jeans. 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

What's up? It's Savannah. Summer is here, and we want to send you on a little vacation. Going to give you $2,500 to do it with our 250K USA giveaway. Another shot at the cash coming up right around 520. But first, it's Olivia Dean.

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It just keeps building and building and building. It's KC 101. Not only are you going to win those Harry Styles tickets, but we're going to throw something else in the mix too. Another shot to play Secret Sound and win tomorrow morning at 11:20.

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is literally taking over the USA, specifically Boston, and it's everything that I could have dreamed of and more. It's KC 101. The World Cup absolutely heating up, and the Scottish fans, they cannot be matched. Like, what they are doing up in Boston is next level. I will tell you everything that's going on. We'll chat in just a few songs, but first, Bruno Mars, Risk It All.

I'm not going to lie. I did not have Scotland becoming the center of pop culture with the World Cup on my 2026 bingo card. But now that it's happening, I am obsessed. It's KC101, Savannah in for Brady. So all over my social media has been the Scots taking over Boston. Like, they are so happy to be in the World Cup. They are so excited to be here. So in the UK, the song Free From Desire, it's a huge soccer song. The guys, like basically half the population of Scotland, on a booze cruise in Boston, changing it into their own chant. Like, check this out.

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What's up? It's Savannah. Tyra Banks taking Netflix to court. And let me tell you, this is going to get very spicy. I'll tell you what's going on. That's just a few songs away. But first, Jenny, Tame Impala, it's Dracula.

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5: BTS. Yeah, yeah.

The celebrations that ensued after the Knicks win the other night were absolute chaos. And then just throw in Somber randomly showing up and hanging out. And I'm like, oh, that's cool. You can check out the picture.

Don't worry if you missed out on Secret Sound. We have got another shot for you to play and win. And not just the Harry Styles tickets. We're going to throw a little something else in the mix, too. It's KC 101, your next shot to guess the sound and win big. Coming up tomorrow morning at 11.

We all knew it was going to be hush-hush when it came to Taylor Swift and Travis Kelce's wedding, but I didn't think it was going to be this crazy. It's KC 101. I'll tell you what they're making guests do. That's coming up next.

0: I feel like this might be a little OD, but then I remember, oh yeah, it's Taylor Swift and Travis Kelce, and this is probably very legit. It's KC101, Savannah in for Brady tonight. Now, Taylor Swift and Travis Kelce, they are making their wedding guests sign an ironclad NDA before they get a single stitch of information about this wedding. Not the date, not the location, not the venue, not the dress code, nothing. They have to sign the NDA first, and they only can sign it after they confirm that they're going to go. Literally without a date, without anything. Then they'll get the info. And if they leak anything, legal action. Boom. It is that serious. Insiders are also saying that there's going to be blacked out buses taking people to the secret wedding venue. Now, rumor has it it's going to be 4th of July weekend, Madison Square Garden. I'm not buying it. I'm not thinking that's very tailor-coded, but you can see what they're saying for yourself. KC101.com. It's just wild.
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KC 101, it's Savannah in for Brady, and I am out of here. He's going to be back with you tomorrow. It's been a pleasure hanging out. I'm going to leave you with Justin Bieber and Daisies. Peace.

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Olivia Rodrigo with the most streamed album by a female artist in 2026. You seem pretty sad for a girl so in love has been on repeat this weekend. It's KC 101.

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so obsessed with that one. That was Taylor Swift. I knew it. I knew you from the Toy Story 5 soundtrack on KC101, Connecticut's number one hit music station. Tame Impala and Jenny, they just scored their first top 10 Billboard hit with this one, Dracula, on KC101.

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Spent the entire weekend celebrating the Knicks championship win. When I tell you, the mental health of my household depended on the Knicks winning this championship.